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Are you with me? 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

0: 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Are you with me? Are you with me?
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2: It's gonna be a good night. And I'm not the type to ever waste it. 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

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Hey, I hardly know you, can I confess? I feel your heart beating in my chest.

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1: Got the skills. Got the skills. Got the skills. Got the skills.
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2: If you had one shot, or one opportunity to seize everything you ever wanted in one moment, would you capture it?

Don't be a drag, just be a queen. Whether you're broke or evergreen, you're black, white, beige, chola, descent, you're Lebanese, you're Orient. Whether life's disabilities left you outcast, bullied, or teased, rejoice and love yourself today, cause baby, you were born this way.